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2: Hey, this is Keith. Who am I speaking to?
3: This is Melissa. How are you, Keith?
2: How you doing, Melissa? Where you calling from?
3: Actually, I'm calling from Lower South Carolina. And I have been trying to get in touch with you ever since August 15th.
2: Oh, well, that's a long time, huh?
3: I was actually underneath the same roof with you on August 15th.
2: You were underneath the same roof?
3: Yes, I sure was. You was at the House of Blues in Myrtle Beach.
2: Okay, right. That's where I was at.
3: Yep. And I was right down there. I know you don't remember because you see so many people, but I had on a pink and white dress. It's white at the top, and it's kind of flowy, and it's pink. Kind of about midway down the thigh, but I was like right in the middle down on the ground. And, oh, my God, Lord Jesus. I had to repeat the Ten Commandments.
2: What commandment is that one?
3: Lord, I shall not steal. Because I sure wanted to steal you and kidnap you and just take you,
2: You just wanted to kidnap me, huh?
3: Oh, yes. And all them women that went up on the stage, I ain't gonna lie, I was hating. I was jealous.
2: You were jealous? Why are you a hater?
3: Because I wanted to be up on the stage, too. But that one woman, she kept chasing you all around that stage. I was like, Lord, leave him alone. Let him sing.
2: Okay.
3: That one woman, she was wanting to rub on your butt.
2: Mm-hmm.
3: I said, oh, Lord, have mercy. I said, I felt so bad for you.
2: All right, baby, have a good night. Bye-bye.
3: All right, thanks, Keith.
2: Love you, girl. Bye.
3: Love you, too. Bye.
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7: Did you know that almost half the vegetables and more than three quarters of the fruit that we eat in this country come from just one state, California? Yeah, it's true. And according to a new report by the Environmental Working Group, a health advocacy organization, a lot of this produce is tainted with PFAS, which are sometimes referred to as forever chemicals. Why? Well, the EPA says pesticides keep America's food supply safe, abundant, and affordable. And of course, these chemicals are used in every state, not just California. Now, if you are worried, though, about how much you're consuming, the best thing to do is to buy organic produce, if and when you can. Organic or not, you should rinse all fruits and vegetables under running water. Don't use any soap. And as one epidemiologist told us, use a brush on sturdier items like carrots, potatoes, and cucumbers. I'm Dr. Sanjay Gupta, helping you live a better life.
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3: Hey, this is Keith. Who am I speaking to?
4: This is Sexy.
3: Okay, where are you calling from?
4: I'm in Charlotte right now.
3: Charlotte? Okay, what can I do for you this evening?
4: I just want to let my baby know that I'm sorry. She knows what's going on, and I just want to tell her I'm sorry. I apologize for what I did.
3: What did you do?
4: I cheated.
3: Oh, you cheated? Who did you cheat with, if you don't mind telling me?
4: I don't know, but you keep talking like that. I might cheat with you.
3: You're apologizing, but now you're telling me you might cheat with me. So you're not really apologizing. You're not really apologetic.
4: I mean, I don't know. I mean, you sounding all good like that. I might wind up cheating on you, cheating with you. Just to get back to what we were talking about, seriously, I do want to apologize, you know, for what I did. I really am sorry.
3: Okay, well, who did you cheat with?
4: Jason.
3: Jason? Who is Jason?
4: Jason is an ex.
3: Oh, you want to apologize to her for cheating with Jason?
4: Yes.
3: Your mate is a female.
4: Yes.
3: And you cheated with a man.
4: Yes.
3: I'm confused. Why didn't you cheat with another woman? That's what I don't understand. I'm confused by that.
4: You'll be confused. You will never understand.
3: I'll never understand. Well, explain it to me.
4: I mean, the sex just wasn't right. You
3: okay.
4: know, I went to go look elsewhere, you know, for the real deal.
3: And you weren't satisfied.
4: Yeah.
3: You weren't satisfied with your female mate, and you weren't satisfied with your male mate. What are you going to do now?
4: I'm going to try to work something out with her if I can. Hopefully we can do something to spice something back up. You know what I mean?
3: I hear you. Well, I wish you luck.
4: Very much. Oh,
3: thank you for checking in. You sound hot. I mean, you sound hot. For real. But
4: actually, I am hot. How about you?
3: I'm good. I'm good, boo. I'm very good. But thank you for checking in, baby girl. All right. Love you, girl.
4: All right.
3: All right, bye-bye.
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8: For the ninth year in a row, Finland has been named the happiest country in the world. That's according to the World Happiness Report put out every year by the Wellbeing Research Center at the University of Oxford in the UK. Two other Nordic nations, Iceland and Denmark, came in at numbers 2 and 3. Now, having spent quite a bit of time in these countries over my 2.5 decades as a journalist, I can tell you that this is not at all that surprising. There's an entirely different way of thinking in these countries. We before me, you might say. In other words, the mentality is less adversarial and much more, we're all in this together. One other interesting thing that came up was that no matter where someone lived, the more time they spent on social media, the less happy they were. Want to smile? It's simple. Put your phone away for a bit. I'm Dr. Sanjay Gupta, helping you live a better life.

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1: Hey, this is Keith. Who am I speaking to?
3: Katrina Henriquez.
1: Hey, baby. How you doing? What's going on with you?
3: I'm not really cheating on the guy. I told him when I came back from vacation that I will be moving to Virginia. And he insisted that, you know, we were an item. And I said, no, it's not like that. And now, tomorrow's my birthday, and he's making me feel really guilty because I'm alone for my birthday.
1: He's making you feel guilty.
3: Yeah.
1: Why is he making you feel guilty?
3: Because he's like, see, if you were here, we can go out together for your birthday. you know, he's like really putting that deep guilt.
1: Do you care about him?
3: If I really did, I don't think I would have moved here. He just didn't have that for me.
1: Okay, so why do you feel guilty? You don't care about him. I think you don't.
3: I don't care about him. He's really a nice person, but he has too much luggage. And he has too many baby mama dramas for me. And he's 55 years old.
1: And how old are you?
3: I'll be 52 tomorrow.
1: Okay.
3: And everyone I meet is like 34, 35 years old. I mean, I've met so many guys since I've been here. Cause I'm like right by the naval base, and I meet a lot of guys. But
1: you must like that, huh?
3: Well, they're all babies, Keith. They are all babies. I don't want a baby. I have three boys that, you know, that are older than half the guys that I meet.
1: They might be young, but you might find one of them out of the three that might be very mature for his age. You never know.
3: You're right, and that's actually what they have said to me. So you really keep their whole car. You must put them something. They must have been talking to you.
1: Nah, I'm good. But basically, I mean, you know, I know how that works. You know, you might have some. I'm just talking from my experience.
3: But do you think I'm wrong? I did warn him that when I came back from vacation, that I was moving to Norfolk. And, you know, I really kind of like didn't want to see him too much while I was still in Jersey.
1: Mm-hmm.
3: And he just was like a lead.
1: I don't think you were wrong as long as you didn't lead him on. As long as you then make him think that there was going to be a relationship between you and him.
3: Well, no, I didn't lead him on by no means.
1: Okay, well, then you shouldn't feel guilty, I think.
3: Well, I don't feel guilty then.
1: I think that's something he has to deal with. I think if a woman tells me she doesn't want a relationship with me and I wouldn't feel she did anything wrong by moving away or doing whatever she had to do in order to get on with her life, because she already told me it wasn't going to be nothing between me and her, so I wouldn't feel guilty.
3: He would come to my part-time job, my full-time job. He would bring me flowers, and he knows I love food.
1: Oh, you had him. You had him. All right, baby. Thank you for checking it, girl. Love you, girl.
3: I love you too, Keith. Keep doing what you do. Bye-bye.
1: Thank you so much. Bye-bye.
3: Bye.
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2: Hey, this is Keith. Who am I speaking to?
3: Alice.
2: Hey, Alice. How you doing, baby? Where you calling from?
3: Oh my God, I'm calling from Norfolk. I can't believe it.
2: Yeah, what can I do for you tonight, baby girl?
3: I'm just like to hear your voice and know that I can't talk to you.
2: Thank you so much.
3: If you had a got shot in that movie, I was going to kill everybody in there, including Wesley Snipes. What's going to die.
2: Oh, baby.
3: I'm so glad to talk to you. Listen, I'm going to tell you what I call for. I'm apologizing to myself for being in a relationship with a for 23 years.
2: Okay. I'm not laughing at you, baby. I'm laughing with you.
3: Yeah. I mean, you know, I need to be laughed at. I do.
2: No, you don't need to be laughed at because you had no control. See, people cannot control who they love.
3: Right.
2: And people need to understand that, you know, sometimes we love the right people and sometimes we love the wrong people, but you cannot control who you fall in love with.
3: Yeah, love kept me there that long and it didn't do no good, though. That was 23 years of my life. I'm not going to say wasted because we had a daughter out of the relationship.
2: Right. See, when people get into situations and it's a bad situation, you have to always think of the positive things that can come out of that situation. And you tell me you had a very beautiful daughter, so think of all the positive that came out of that situation. Don't even think about the negative things because, you know, we all can move on from a bad situation. So you always keep yourself focused and use the negative things as a learning tool to make your next situation very positive.
3: I really don't. I don't even try to think about it no more. 23 years with one man. I was faithful to that man for the whole 23 years. I never strayed, never messed around on him.
2: Well, you know what? Because you were good in what you did in terms of trying to make your relationship right, nothing but good is going to come your way now. Watch.
3: Well, I pray to God that it do.
2: It will, baby. You just have to have faith.
3: And something comes good because I got you on this phone.
2: I'm glad I can brighten your night up, baby. All right, baby. Thank you for checking in. Love you, too.
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9: A better life with Dr. Sanjay Gupta.
10: Eating a healthy diet is not only good for you physically, it can also keep your brain sharp as you age. According to a new study out of China, people who most closely followed the MIND diet slowed aging in key structures inside their brains by more than 2 years. The MIND diet is a combination of the Mediterranean diet, which we talk a lot about, and the DASH diet, which stands for Dietary Approaches to Stop Hypertension. All three of these diets are similar, but the MIND diet puts more of an emphasis on berries, beans, leafy green vegetables, fish, poultry, whole grains, olive oil, and nuts. You're not going to eat foods with a lot of saturated fat. We're talking cheese, butter, red meat, or anything fried. You really don't have to eat like this 100% of the time. That's the key. Just do the best that you can. I'm Dr. Sanjay Gupta, helping you live a better life.
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3: 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You are doing an excellent job.
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12: A better life with Dr. Sanjay Gupta.
13: More and more people are using magnesium supplements to help them sleep. But are they safe? And do they really work? Well, first, let's talk about actual magnesium. That's an essential mineral that is needed for more than 300 different processes in the body, according to one dietitian. And most people get enough of it simply from the foods they eat. Now, if you're not getting enough, there are a few different types of supplements you can try. But as always, you should talk to your doctor before starting any new medication or supplement, whether it's prescription or over the counter. Now, when it comes to the science, we looked into this, and I gotta say, there's not a lot of strong evidence that magnesium supplements will actually help you sleep. They might help you manage pain, they might help you lower your stress levels, or work to get your muscles to relax. And maybe it's those things then that help you get some better sleep. I'm Dr. Sanjay Gupta, helping you live a better life.
1: He's got ties. 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

about a conservative regular girl that still can be thorough as don't need you. Psychic can reach a zodiac sign. It must be a Gemini moon, cause we about to go half. 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
2: A better life with Dr. Sanjay Gupta.
11: Slowly but surely, AI is seeping its way into every corner of our lives. One area perhaps I didn't expect is diet advice. A new study out of Turkey found that chatbots are recommending to teen boys and girls that they restrict their daily calories to dangerously low levels and eat a balance of nutrients that are kind of out of whack. Remember, teenagers are growing, one pediatrician told us. If they aren't getting enough nutrition, it can really stunt their growth on a number of levels. And in extreme cases, it can lead to significant health consequences. Large language models, LLMs, they are designed to agree with you. So if you're looking to lose weight, they're going to push you pretty hard in that direction. They also sometimes don't know how to tell the difference between good information and bad information. And you know who does? Your doctor. I'm Dr. Sanjay Gupta, helping you live a better life.
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1: Get going. 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
5: Did you know that almost half the vegetables and more than three quarters of the fruit that we eat in this country come from just one state, California? Yeah, it's true. And according to a new report by the Environmental Working Group, a health advocacy organization, a lot of this produce is tainted with PFAS, which are sometimes referred to as forever chemicals. Why? Well, the EPA says pesticides keep America's food supply safe, abundant, and affordable. And of course, these chemicals are used in every state, not just California. Now, if you are worried, though, about how much you're consuming, the best thing to do is to buy organic produce, if and when you can. Organic or not, you should rinse all fruits and vegetables under running water. Don't use any soap. And as one epidemiologist told us, use a brush on sturdier items like carrots, potatoes, and cucumbers. I'm Dr. Sanjay Gupta, helping you live a better life.
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And while you're at work, it's the queen of the middays herself, Miss Nina Montgomery, only on KVMA Magic 102.9.

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0: He took off. Oh, God. Oh, God.
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0: All right.
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21: For the ninth year in a row, Finland has been named the happiest country in the world.
0: That's according to the World Happiness Report put out every year by the Wellbeing Research Center at the University of Oxford in the UK. Two other Nordic nations, Iceland and Denmark, came in at numbers 2 and 3. Now, having spent quite a bit of time in these countries over my 2.5 decades as a journalist, I can tell you that this is not at all that surprising. There's an entirely different way of thinking in these countries. We before me, you might say. In other words, the mentality is less adversarial and much more, we're all in this together. One other interesting thing that came up was that no matter where someone lived, the more time they spent on social media, the less happy they were. Want to smile? It's simple. Put your phone away for a bit. I'm Dr. Sanjay Gupta, helping you live a better life.
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0: Madness. J. Cruz, also Trey G, and comedian J.J. Williamson.
1: Yo.
0: Guess what? She's with us. We love when she's on with us once a month. We get a chance to talk to psychic astrologist Kim Allen.
1: Kim! Hey. All right.
0: Kim, we're all trying to figure out what the month of June is going to be like. The phones are going crazy. Let's go right now. Tommy. What is your zodiac sign, and what is your question for psychic astrologist Kim Allen?
2: I'm a Sagittarius, and I'm in a relationship with a Cancer, so I was just wanting to see if this is going to be a lasting thing, and also, I have a job with a major corporation, and I am the right field for logistics.
1: That's a good man, Savannah.
3: Okay.
1: That's a good man, Savannah.
3: Let me just say what's going on with your love relationship right now. That Mercury retrograde is going to hit your house of love, and you're going to rethink. So the little things are important. So if, you know, this person has been doing the little things because they are going to blow up into big things. So if not, there's going to be a rethinking of your love relationship. So I'm hoping that they have been good and been doing the right thing. I am going to say you're going to meet somebody else. Your power of attraction is very, very good. So your love relationship, the partner should be very, very careful. Uh-oh. In terms of money, this is going to be a good time for you to seek something different. So I don't know if you've been thinking about changing directions, maybe not in a different industry, but in the same industry. Interesting, but there's a lot of change around you. Change is very positive.
2: Oh, wow, yes. I'm actually thinking about opening my own trucking company, an all-black female trucking company. Oh. And it's been on my mind, so yes.
4: I love it.
1: Go get that. Go get that.
4: Okay. I love it. I like
1: now, I'm going to tell you something my auntie used to tell me, Savannah. She used to say, don't trade your for show-ish for some more-ish. So be mindful now. Be mindful
2: right.
1: now. I like that.
2: Okay. Okay.
0: Go ahead. Shout out to your auntie. All right. Thank you very much for that.
2: All right.
0: All right, Elena, what is your zodiac sign and your question for psychic astrologist Kim Allen?
5: I am a Taurus. Good morning, everybody.
4: Hey, good morning.
5: And especially, well, never mind. Anyway.
0: Especially Trey.
4: Trey, we heard you. Who, me?
5: I did a little bit. I kind of have a little crush, a little bit. Right. It's the dimples. It gets me every time.
4: Ooh, all right now. Okay. Wait, you know, you can find them.
5: Look, let's see the answer to my question. Kim, where is my husband? Oh. Is it Trey?
0: Oh.
5: No. And how my money looking?
3: Let me just say for you, Taurus, what are you doing, girl? You are looking good. Are you losing weight? Are you fixing yourself up? Did you change your hair? What is going on? Because all of a sudden, people are noticing you. I don't know if you've been noticing, people are noticing you, but you're getting a lot of attention. People from the past are going to be calling you. Be careful of those late night calls. So I know you're trying to go into the future with something new, but you got some unfinished business with somebody or a few somebodies. Very aware of that. In terms of your money, you're going to have to get some more education, some more knowledge, some more redirection regarding, making your work skills stronger. And if you do that, you will definitely be making some more money.
0: All right, Elena.
5: Okay.
0: She didn't answer your question about Trey, though?
1: Yeah.
5: She didn't. She really didn't because...
0: Go ahead. Go ahead, Elena.
5: I'm trying to figure out. I know Trey. Trey, I know you go on a lot of dates, but maybe I could be the last date that you go on.
1: Elena, okay? I'm gonna tell you this. Kim said something that was very telling, and I heard her. And I'm going to tell you right now, you got to tell your old boyfriend, Skate, girl, because Trey don't play them X games. You hear me?
0: He
1: don't play them X games. He a whole PlayStation now.
5: I'll give you my IG.
0: All right.
5: Yes,
0: thank you, Elena.
5: That's me.
0: We appreciate it. Good luck to you, okay? All right. Good luck. All right. Hey, good morning. Real quick, you got our last call right now. What is your zodiac sign and your question for psychic astrologist Kim Allen?
6: I'm a Leo, and I just want to know what's in store for Leos.
3: Okay, so for Leos right now, be careful with work situation. Are you still working?
6: I'm trying to try to go to school to get my CDL right now.
3: Oh, good. Because I'm going to tell you something. Whatever you're doing for a living, there's a lot of drama around there. You got to be careful with your temper. You got to be careful with people rubbing you the wrong way and saying the wrong thing to you. Because I'm going to tell you something, Leo. Your temper's not so good this month. Also, I want to say some interesting things in terms of you improving your life. That Mercury retrograde is going to be in the house of the soul, doing a deep dive in terms of turning things around. Bad habits, bad relationships, toxic friendships. You're going to leave them alone for something better. And this is a wonderful month for self-improvement.
0: Does that work for you?
6: Okay.
2: It definitely does. Thank you.
0: All right. Thank you very much for your call. All right. So, Kim, if somebody's listening, they want to get in touch with you, they want to talk to you privately, how do they reach you?
3: They can contact

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It's Dee Dee's Weekend Kickback. All right, so Trey G, Jay Cruz, and comedian J.J. Williamson. Coming up in the next hour, you guys, R&B singer, actress, and TV show host Jennifer Hudson's going to tap in. That's minutes away. You're checking out Dee Dee's Weekend Kickback. Come on.

0: to Jennifer Hudson this morning.
1: Hey.
0: So she's going out on tour with Josh Groban. Tell us about this tour.
2: I am super excited. I'm going on tour with Josh Groban. Yes, I am. We're blending our worlds, which is so dope. We did a Christmas tour, a show together, and that's when it clicked, like, hey, need to go out on the road. And so, therefore, we are the month of June. We're going to hit every city we possibly can. Yes, I'm going to have my set. I saw online somebody said she's going to sing one song. No, I'm not. I'm going to sing y'all. Damn.
1: Hey, Jay Cruiser, I know you're going to sing a lot of music, but you're also going to do something that you like to do. Every time you touch down in a new city, the first thing you do is go to a chicken taco spot.
2: Ooh, you just mentioned tacos. Okay.
1: So, like, name some of your favorite spots from some of the biggest cities, Chicago, Dallas, wherever you've been.
2: Wherever the tacos are. let's see, I've been stuck in L.A. a lot. So my favorite there is Frida's. Frida's is my favorite. New York, man, I don't even know the name of it. But look, I find the best tacos I can. How you know this? So y'all tell me where I need to go to get some good tacos. What else I like?
1: We'll DM you some good spots for sure. Yeah.
0: Do you cook? Do you cook at all,
3: yeah,
0: Jennifer?
3: Yeah.
2: Ma'am, I can't cook at all.
0: No,
2: my son. Listen. My son is the cook. He'd be like, "Mama, sit down. Let me do that." Walter, my best friend, he is chef. So, and me, I, the man, be like, "Hey, you could just warm up the plate." So they call me Miss Warmer Upper. I can warm you up the plate.
0: Okay, you said the man. I was like, you mean your man, girl?
1: Mm-mm.
2: Yes, of course.
0: Let's go to your girl. Let's go to your girl.
1: You see how excited she is?
0: Go ahead, girl.
2: Warm it up. You know, I can warm up the food.
0: Okay, hey, Jennifer, I heard the way, and I saw the way you went past that when I said, but you and your man coming.
3: All right, control yourself.
1: Lord.
0: I think that's beautiful.
1: She's more excited than you,
0: I think that's so beautiful. Okay, so
2: they all love me, but they don't believe in my cooking. Okay.
0: I know that's right, girl.
3: Jen, don't let me find out you're an air fryer warrior now.
2: You know what? I semi know how to work that.
3: I know that's right.
4: Hey, Jennifer, real quick, man, can you, because you down hard Chicago. My man Jay Cruz is from New York. Mm-hmm. Can you please let Jay Cruz know that New York ain't got nothing on Chicago pizza?
3: Uh-oh.
2: He just needs to come on over.
1: Uh-oh.
2: Jennifer,
1: I know you've eaten pizza.
2: Let me say this.
1: Come on.
2: I have a special love in my heart for New York. Yes, I do.
1: Right.
2: But I'm going to tell you the truth. It's time for something to be said, okay? Uh-oh.
1: Come on.
2: You come on over here to Chicago. And once you get the taste of our pizza, then you will understand.
1: I want a pizza, a thin slice. I don't want a thick pan that comes with, like, tons of... I mean, it's good. Don't get me wrong, but that's not pizza.
2: But we got different versions. So, you know, it's food here on almost every corner.
3: Come on.
1: Shout out to Chi-Town.
0: Y'all know my favorite in Chicago is Fiesta Pizza. I always tell y'all, I love that pizza. Okay, so everybody, we are talking to Jennifer Hudson this morning.
1: Hey.
0: So she's going out on tour with Josh Groban, and they're going to be in New York, Boston, Chicago, Philly. I mean, they're hitting everywhere, right?
1: Mm-hmm.
0: I'm curious about what is on your rider, they say. You know, like, what do you have to have backstage?
1: I love that.
2: What do I have to have backstage? See, my diet is changing right now, so that varies. Water? That's boring. Now decaf coffee.
0: Okay.
2: Yeah, right now it's boring.
1: I was gonna say this is boring.
0: No food or anything.
2: Mixed nuts. I love mixed nuts.
0: Mixed nuts. Okay.
2: A little coup d'etat. Like that.
3: Coup d'etat.
0: What the hell is coup d'etat?
2: Come on, I knew y'all was gonna do this.
3: Uh-oh.
2: Listen, vegetables and hummus. Honey, because I gotta sing, which I hate doing.
1: Gotcha.
2: I gotta have honey. But look, what I want when I come to Chicago, I want Uncle Joe's catfish.
0: Ooh,
3: come on.
2: And let's get it popping. Popcorn. Oh my God. We're here rehearsing right now for the tour, and I'll pull all my people in. And if I could give them a treat when they come to my city,
0: Garrett.
2: I'm like, we ordered Uncle Joe.
0: Oh, Uncle
2: you got nope. Listen here.
0: Who?
2: You gotta go to Let's Get It Poppin' Popcorn.
0: Really?
2: If I could send y'all, it's so good. Listen, if I sent it to you, you would harass me after like 8 days. Because listen, I like Garrett, but Garrett just sits on the taste buds. Now, let's get it popping in Hugs to Taste.
3: Oh, not in Huggles.
0: She said it Hugs.
3: Not in Huggles.
2: When I'm passionate, about something, I'm passionate about something.
5: That's right. Hey, we can tell.
2: Listen. So, look, get you some Uncle Joe's catfish when you come to Chicago, black owned, and then get you that Let's Get Popping popcorn. I'm trying to tell y'all.
0: Okay, listen. We got to take a real quick break. 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
16: 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And do they really work? Well, first, let's talk about actual magnesium. That's an essential mineral that is needed for more than 300 different processes in the body, according to one dietitian. And most people get enough of it simply from the foods they eat. Now, if you're not getting enough, there are a few different types of supplements you can try. But as always, you should talk to your doctor before starting any new medication or supplement, whether it's prescription or over-the-counter. Now, when it comes to the science, we looked into this, and I gotta say, there's not a lot of strong evidence that magnesium supplements will actually help you sleep. They might help you manage pain, they might help you lower your stress levels, or work to get your muscles to relax. And maybe it's those things then that help you get some better sleep. I'm Dr. Sanjay Gupta, helping you live a better life.
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0: Jay Cruz is here. Also, Trey G and comedian JJ Williamson. We are talking to Jennifer Hudson this morning.
1: Hey.
0: So she's going out on tour with Josh Groban. Here's some more questions before we let you go, though, because, you know, it seems that every time there is a tribute, a big production, they come and get you to sing in Hollywood. How does that call go? What do? Do they send you a text, a smoke signal, and say, we need you? Like, what is it?
2: A music symbol.
0: Right.
3: That is so funny. Because sometimes I already know before, I'd be like, y'all know they're going to call us,
0: right?
1: Facts.
3: Out of the blue. And then sometimes I could get real confused. I'd be like, they want me?
0: Wow.
3: Okay. If y'all call, I answer. I'm here. But the thing is, I think everyone understands, it's from the heart.
0: Yeah.
3: If I'm there, I'm there out of love and respect.
0: Mm-hmm.
3: What can I do? You know what I mean? Mm-hmm. And it's, my thing is, so many legends that's given us so much.
0: Right.
3: You know? And
0: right.
3: It's like, to be able to give back to them in some way, I want to be there. I'm doing one for Eddie Murphy on the 31st.
0: Oh, wow.
1: All right.
3: The AIF. So make sure y'all check that out.
0: All right, no, we'll do that. Real. Now, how do you keep your voice intact? You know, I remember reading something years ago that they said that Luther Vandross, when he was out on tour, that he wouldn't speak to people.
1: Yeah.
0: He would sleep at night with a humidifier in the room and this and that. Do you have to do anything special to keep your voice in tip-top shape?
3: For me, it's the humidifier.
0: Okay.
3: Humidifier. If you give me humidity, I'm ready at any given hour.
0: Really?
3: Other than that, sleep is another good thing.
0: Mm-hmm.
3: And that honey. Uh-huh. I hate it, but
4: that's what you're honey. Gonna, I was going to guess marijuana. That ain't it.
1: Shut up.
0: All right,
3: no.
0: All right.
3: I would smoke a thing. I got to protect my instrument.
1: Absolutely.
0: I know that's
1: absolutely.
0: Right. There it is. And by the way, the show is still on again. She just told you guys her show has been renewed for coming up for the fifth season.
1: Congratulations.
0: Is there a dream guest that you haven't had on that you want on the show?
3: Yes, I'm a dream girl, so I got big dreams.
0: Mm-hmm.
3: I would love Michael Jordan, to be honest.
1: Oh, wow. That's a great one, yeah.
3: And another one, like, what I really want, I want their mothers. I want Michael Jordan's mother or Michael Jackson's mother, people
0: right.
3: like that.
0: Mm-hmm.
3: And,
1: No.
3: Halle Berry is on my list as well.
0: Okay.
3: Jamie Foxx.
0: Okay.
3: That's another one. But, you know, sometimes it just hits your spirit, and you wake up and you're like, ooh, such and such. Oh, the main one, Obama.
0: Oh,
1: Jennifer,
3: that's who I won't.
0: Okay.
3: Yes.
2: Hey, real quick, because you said Michael Jordan, so I know you're into sports. Let's say you can get a shot injected of a sports ability. Which one would you like? What sport would you play? Sports.
3: Are you serious? You know
2: who
3: you're talking to? I'm a basketball
2: man. Oh, my bad. You know what, Jennifer? You look like you can post up. You got some nice spin moves in the paint. You got how's your jump shot? Be honest now. How's your jump shot?
3: It's pretty good. You ain't see when I just played for the All-Star game. I literally went into training, and I played, so my knee went out, and I had to go to physical therapy with the NBA players. So in my heart, I think I'm already in the league.
2: Okay. I ain't mad at it.
0: I love it. All right. So when the tour is going to kick off, you said you and Josh Groban, you're kicking off where?
3: And we're kicking off in Montreal on the 2nd,
0: okay.
3: Canada.
0: Okay.
3: On the 2nd of June.
0: Okay.
3: And we go from there.
0: Mm-hmm.
3: And we're going to, you know, come to a stop near everybody.
0: I love that.
3: And we end in Salt Lake City, July 3rd.
0: All right.
2: Come on.
0: Well, wherever you are in the country listening to the show, make sure you guys go and see this woman. She's on tour with Josh Groban. Make sure you watch her show going into its 5th season, everybody.
3: Yeah.
0: And the woman who won the Emmy, the Grammy, the Oscar, the Tony, the Sack Race, the Spelling Bee.
4: First ribbon.
0: She won everything. Clap it up, Miss Jennifer Hudson.
1: All right.
2: I'm doing the
3: Thank
2: spirit
3: you.
2: Time on the hood.
5: Let's check this out.

0: studio crews. The OG versus the baby G. I don't know what you want to call
1: baby
0: it.
1: Baby G, OG.
2: It's not the baby G.
0: That's the baby G over
3: okay.
0: there.
3: Okay. Or the YG.
0: You
3: can see, I ain't no damn baby
0: YG. You're not the baby G?
3: Still grown, man.
0: I like it.
1: OG?
3: You ain't finna just do me like,
2: yeah. Trey, she act like you still in the car seat.
3: Right. I got real bills.
2: Right. For real.
3: I'm paying Texas right real now.
2: Ones. Don't you know that baby G vote?
0: That baby G does.
2: That baby G vote.
0: All right. What are y'all's names? You're the OG and the who?
3: The YG.
0: And the YG.
3: Yeah, all right.
0: You're not the YN?
3: No.
0: You ain't the YN?
3: No.
0: You ain't that young?
3: It's a whole nother conversation.
1: He got a job.
0: All right. What you two about to do, though? Let everybody know.
3: You know, we got into this debate, right, about baby making music in the studio.
0: Yep. Dee, yes, we did.
3: You started to say that the YG generation doesn't have any kind of baby making music.
2: Mm-hmm. Right.
3: So me and JJ had a conversation, and we said, okay, well, why don't we do the YG generation versus the OG generation?
0: And the OG, we know they always got baby making music. They created baby making.
1: That was like a criteria.
2: It's because of us, OGs, is why y'all here.
0: Did you hear YG?
3: Wow. That's insane.
2: y'all the reason why y'all are here.
3: Okay, you know
2: so,
3: what?
2: You know, we had music that we could really make love to.
1: Right.
2: And we'll play something like this right here.
0: Okay, all right. So, BBD. That's some baby making music.
1: That's a good one.
3: You know what? I'm not mad at that one.
0: Okay.
3: But I do think my YG music is better because we'll turn the lights down. We'll cook a little something for our ladies.
1: Right.
3: And then she'll be walking into the apartment and she'll be playing something like this right here.
1: Ooh.
3: That's my type, but hit her.
0: All right, not that version.
3: Come on. Yeah.
1: I ain't gonna lie.
3: Come on.
0: I walk in the apartment, that's playing.
3: Come on, that's playing. You know you're finna make a baby. 18 years.
2: He's 18 years. Now, you know, when you have a wonderful dinner, you in there and cleaned up the kitchen and everything, and you know your lady in there just getting out the shower, and next thing you know, she gonna hear this right here.
4: Oh,
1: this is so smooth.
4: I would place at your feet.
2: Boy.
4: You've been so good to me.
0: What a great voice.
3: I thought they were Kendrick.
4: If this
0: me too.
4: Were
0: but this is making love.
3: Okay.
0: I'm going right to sleep.
1: I don't know.
0: With that song on, I'm going right to sleep.
3: Afterwards. I'm going to tell you this one then. I'm going to set the visual for you. Rose petals on the floor.
0: Okay.
3: Bed made up. Okay. Candles lit.
0: Right.
3: Walk her into the living room and then hear this song right here.
0: JJ, you were digging too far back in the crates.
3: Cut it.
2: That's right.
0: He got crates.
2: It's the reason again why y'all here. Yeah. And now look, I got a bunch of crates. So I digged in one of them crates and I came out with this one right here.
3: Ooh. Not bad.
1: A little fast tempo.
3: That's a cool one to dig out the crate.
2: Yeah.
3: But this one, I scrolled through my playlist and I said, you know what? What do I want to dedicate my time to? What can I give hours and hours to?
1: Oh, no.
5: I could do this for hours, sit and talk to you for hours. I want to give you your flowers.
3: Come on.
5: And some
3: cut it.
0: I'm making love.
3: That's baby making music right here.
2: I know one thing y'all ain't doing for hours and hours and hours, though. Maybe 15. I'll give you 20 minutes.
3: Shut up.
2: But I'll be damned, you go for hours for hours. Ain't nobody got no back like that.
3: Shut up.
0: That's a young back.
2: That is a young back right there.
3: It's on
2: now, sometimes, you know, y'all may have some issues, man. And, you know, y'all about to break up and go your separate ways. Mm-hmm. But damn it, when you get back together, you're gonna play this right here.

0: that one right there. So JJ actually recorded off the radio back in the day.
1: Cut it out. Cut it out. Okay, this last one though. This last one, I'm gonna bring it a little bit. I'm gonna bring it a little bit nasty.
0: No. Nope. She working that man. That's a naked. That's a baby. Slow motion. Dawn. I mean,
1: That's Tootsie Roll. Come on.
2: You look like that. Yeah,
0: he's cheating. You know what?
1: Come on. Stop playing with me.
0: That right there made me think about them shorts. You had it written on the back of them, too. All the names.
1: All the names. Spray painted. Come on now.
0: Yeah, come on now. That's what that song made me think about.
3: That's
1: like,
3: not making
1: like
3: love,
1: JJ said, that's that music.
0: Hit that one more time.
1: Yeah, for real.
0: I like it like that. Come on.
1: Slow motion. Matter of fact, they ain't love making music. That's just doing the nasty.
0: Yeah, it is. I think Trey won.
1: Ain't mad at that one.
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0: we can kick back. All right, so J.J. Williamson, J. Cruz, and Trey G coming up on the show this hour. We're going to put some cash in your pocket. That's what we will do.
1: Yes.
0: $1,000 minute game. We're going to play it. But up next, get ready for date fail, all right? It's Dee Dee's Weekend Kickback.

0: And we back with Date Fail.
1: Come on now.
0: And we're trying to get a win.
2: Yeah, we got Lynette on the line, right?
0: Yes, we do. And Lynette went to a date with TJ, and they had an amazing time. It was so good, they did the ugly.
2: Oh, not the ugly.
0: I'm getting straight to it.
2: The horizontal limbo or something like that, right?
3: Yeah, yeah.
0: Right, Lynette? And ain't no shame.
4: No shame.
2: Oh, yeah. Lynette ain't no shame. She said it was good.
1: It was good.
2: It was good.
5: God. Yeah, they had that Laffy Taffy.
2: Shut up.
0: But there's a twist. Trey, there's a twist. What's going on?
2: Lynette, basically, Lynette, you told us that y'all had a great date. Y'all even hooked up at the end of it. But now he done ghosted you, and he ain't calling you back. Is that right?
4: All right.
2: For sure. Well, we're going to get TJ on the line. Lynette, we need you to do us a favor and be quiet. We're going to call TJ.
0: Okay.
2: We're going to see what happened. All right, we're going to get some answers.
6: Hello?
0: Hey, can I speak to TJ?
6: This is him. Who is this?
0: TJ, come on, man. You know my voice, TJ. TJ, I'm Mr. Radio, Mr. TV. I'm Jay Cruz, DD in the morning. Come on, TJ.
6: Hey, what's up, man? How's it going?
2: Oh, God.
0: TJ, I'm a fan of you, too. TJ, listen, man.
2: TJ sound nervous.
0: Right?
2: He sound unsure.
1: Like, why the radio calling me?
2: Right.
1: I ain't won that.
2: Right.
0: TJ first. You didn't win anything, but this is a cool conversation. You, sir, recently went on a date.
6: Yeah, I did.
2: Does the name Lynette ring a bell, TJ?
1: Uh-oh.
0: You heard that? You heard that?
2: TJ, you got to break that heart down for him. What happened on this date, TJ? How did it go, man? Tell us.
6: Yeah, I'm going to be honest with y'all. Lynette was cool, man. You know, it's a lot of bad dates that you go on, but Lynette was actually a really good one. She was attractive, easy to talk to. I brought her to this rooftop that I saw on TikTok. She really liked it. She really felt it, you know. And like, you know how you go on a date with somebody, you feel like hope, like everything going good. You're waiting on the other shoe to drop.
2: That's
6: how I felt with her. And, you know, unfortunately for me, that shoe dropped once we got back to her place and did the grown-up, you know what I'm saying?
0: Yeah. Oh, wait. The sex was bad? You secured the bag and the bag was bad?
2: What happened?
6: No, it was straight, you know what I'm saying? It wasn't bad at all, but here's the thing about me. I guess I'm really into natural bodies. I used to live in Miami, so I'm used to seeing like a lot of fake.
2: Okay.
6: A lot of girls looking like Barbie dolls.
0: Kim Kardashian.
6: So when I first saw Lynette, you know, she kind of brought up like those feelings a little bit from me being in Miami, you know, like the side don't match the back.
0: Right.
6: But, you know, I pushed through it, you know, I'm like, you know, because the vibe was there. So I'm like, you overlook certain stuff.
2: What was the thing that turned you off?
6: So I kind of brought it up a little bit. She said she was all natural. I said, okay, you know, I'm a believer. Because, like, why would somebody lie to me? But then once I got back to her place, got to really feel what was there, you know, I started to feel like that bagginess, that firmness. It wasn't moving, how natural moves.
0: She got that hard body.
2: So, TJ, what you trying to say? She had some enhancements or something like that?
6: You know, she went to the people mechanic, as I like to say.
2: Oh,
6: you know,
2: no, exactly. Not the people mechanic.
1: Not the people mechanic.
0: Yeah. She got a tune-up.
2: TJ basically called her BBL Annie.
0: No.
2: You supposed to be quiet, Lynette.
0: I promise.
4: Ain't no being quiet. He's talking about I got a tuna. What are you talking about?
0: He promised.
6: Talking about you. What are you talking about?
4: You talking about a hard body? There's nothing hard about my body. Like, if you what's up? You want
6: to? Maybe you used to it. It don't feel hard to you, but it definitely felt hard to me.
4: This is the body that God gave you when you went in there.
2: Real quick,
4: so
2: Lynette.
4: You got me all the way messed up.
2: Look, I totally understand. I totally understand. But Lynette, and I mean this with all due respect, so I got to ask, right? I got to ask. Did you go under the knife? Like, do you have any plastic surgery or anything like that?
4: No, I didn't have no plastic surgery. There's no reason to lie to him about that.
0: You're natural all the way.
2: All natural.
6: I didn't feel it.
4: I'm completely natural all the way.
2: TJ must have been feeling that mattress or something like that. You must have grabbed the wrong thing, TJ.
6: Nah, it wasn't no mattress. I felt you can't grip a mattress like I gripped that thing.
0: Isn't it possible that she's just firm? She's just firm.
4: You know, he got me messed up because
2: first of all,
6: I didn't
2: go
6: to the radio
0: over some shit like this. Oh, God. Think about this. Both of y'all had good sex. Remember, besides all this, y'all had good sex. Would y'all be willing to go on a date again just off of that?
6: I would not want to see her again.
0: Okay, forget the restaurant. We'll pay for a hotel.
2: Damn.
0: We'll pay for one night. You didn't even get. What do you think?
2: Damn.
6: You know what? I'll take the hotel if she just admits that she got work done. That would mean something to
2: me. Ooh.
0: And then
2: Lynette, ball in your court.
4: So you want me to lie to you, and that's not going to happen.
2: Damn.
4: It's not going to happen.
2: Lynette standing on business about it. She said, look, this all natural.
6: All right, I'm going to stand on it, too. I'm out, man.
0: All right.
2: Well, Lynette, if you need a date, I got that hotel room booked already.
3: For real.
2: Just let me know, baby.
0: The tray's available.
3: Hey, he uses Hilton Honors.
0: Thank you, Lynette and TJ, ladies and gentlemen. That is Date Fail.
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9: For the 9th year in a row, Finland has been named the happiest country in the world. That's according to the World Happiness Report put out every year by the Wellbeing Research Center at the University of Oxford in the UK. Two other Nordic nations, Iceland and Denmark, came in at numbers 2 and 3. Now, having spent quite a bit of time in these countries over my 2.5 decades as a journalist, I can tell you that this is not at all that surprising. There's an entirely different way of thinking in these countries. We before me, you might say. In other words, the mentality is less adversarial and much more, we're all in this together. One other interesting thing that came up was that no matter where someone lived, the more time they spent on social media, the less happy they were. Want to smile? It's simple. Put your phone away for a bit. I'm Dr. Sanjay Gupta, helping you live a better life.
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0: JJ Williamson, J. Cruz, Trey G. Up next, we're going to put a little extra paper in your pockets with the $1,000 minute game. We got that.
1: Hey.
0: And J. Cruz has done a little research, y'all. Just a little.
1: Uh-oh.
0: And he wants to share a list of women's favorite stores.
2: Yeah, y'all got them.
0: Mm-hmm. Wait till you hear that. That's on the way.

0: It's standing by. They say this, you guys, according to this, they said 40% of adults, mostly women, say this is the most stressful thing to do when shopping during the summertime. What is it?
1: Is taking your mate with you.
0: No.
2: Finding exactly what you're looking for.
0: No.
3: Trying on clothes, like.
0: Clothes.
3: Trying on bras.
0: No, about that.
1: Finding something that fits.
2: Finding your size.
0: No. Hey, I just went through a couple of weeks ago. I just went through this. They said in a travel survey,
3: bathing suits.
0: Almost 40% of adults, mostly women, say swimsuit shopping is the most stressful thing about summer and going on vacation. You ain't lying.
1: For you gotta try it on.
0: You gotta. It's not even for me. It's finding the right one that accentuates your body perfectly, or that you think. But the other one for me is that I am large breasted. And trying to find a bathing suit for large-breasted women that doesn't look like a granny's outfit.
1: Right, like a big onesie or something.
0: I mean,
1: yeah.
0: Look, if you ain't got none, it's so easy to find a swimsuit. If you ain't got no breasts, it is easiest thing to find.
1: Or just small breasts.
0: Or small breasts. So easy, and it makes me so mad. But when you have big ones, and if you're bigger than a double D, get out of here.
1: Not a triple.
0: Your outfit, your suit's going to look like grandmama.
2: Is it such thing as getting a swimsuit altered?
0: Maybe you can. Maybe I should do that. Maybe I'm going to start doing that.
3: Well, I'm going to tell you this, ladies. If y'all need somebody to go with you to do the swimsuit shopping, you know what I'm saying? If you, especially if you got the bigger chest, just let me know.
2: Yeah,
0: I'm for y'all. And then they got the nerve now to be having them cut all the way up to the navel almost, and you'd be like, hold on.
1: I ain't that old.
3: I like all it. Go ahead, DM me if you need some help.
1: This guy.
4: You got the answers.
1: I'll meet you at Target.
4: $1,000 all for you with the $1,000 minute game. Exclusively on
0: TV. I'd be glad when they come out with a bathing suit to go all the way down to the ankles. I'd be like, okay, I like this one. And it cover up.
1: Hey, that's scuba gear. That's called scuba gear.
0: That's,
1: girl.
0: That's
2: a onesie.
0: Me, yeah, y'all gonna see me at the pool in a scuba outfit.
1: In a scuba gear.
0: What you got that on for, cuz?
3: Why just don't get you a little cover, like a little sheer cover
0: I've done
3: thing.
0: That too.
1: She's done it. Yeah,
3: be done with it. Y'all overcomplicate stuff. It might be so difficult.
0: Nah, but my the breast part is mine. I mean, them things be out. You be like, I ain't trying to show you everything.
1: I know.
3: We want to see it.
1: They're so big.
2: I'm curious. Who started where you can go on an island or go overseas and you just put on a two-piece regardless of what you look like? Who invented that? Who said, you know what, just show it off? Some of y'all be having autopsy bodies.
0: All right. What's an autopsy?
3: Oh, Lord.
1: That's my question. I love that.
0: Do you mean an autopsy body?
2: The same thing, but you knew what the hell I was talking about.
1: Absolutely.
0: Yeah. Hey, good morning. Who is this? Is this Carolyn?
5: Yes, this is Carolyn. Good morning, y'all.
0: Hey, Carolyn.
1: I like that
0: energy. Carolyn, let me ask you a question. You know, vacation. Is it hard for you to go on vacation finding a swimsuit?
5: No, not really.
0: Oh, really? You know, what do you wear? Do you wear a onesie or a two-piece when you go on vacation?
5: I wear a onesie. I'm not doing a two-piece right now.
0: Oh, really? Why not?
5: A little self-conscious about, you know, my body right now, but I'm getting there. I'm coming up. Maybe later on.
2: Well, let me ask you this, because when you go overseas or go on an island, you're supposed to be able to get a pass. And you
0: wear
2: can
0: whatever
2: just,
0: you want.
2: Well, you wear whatever you want. You see it when you go over there, right?
5: Yeah.
2: But you just can't do that?
5: No, not yet. I'll get there.
2: There you
0: it's
2: go.
0: It's okay, Carolyn. Let's just do this. Let's get you some cash right now. Yeah. Here we go. Let's spin the wheel.
6: DJ. J. Cruz. JJ from the SIP.
7: Trey G.
6: JJ from the SIP.
2: $20
6: bonus.
2: Hey, Carolyn, we gave you a $20 extra right here, but I don't think you're going to need it because you're going to get this thousand.
5: That's right. Let's get this
2: money. Now, look, if you don't know the answer, please say pass. If we got time, trust me, we're going to come back to it, all right?
5: Sounds good.
2: Let's get this early morning money. Here we go. Would you rather go on a vacation alone or with a group?
5: Alone.
2: Okay. Where would you go on your dream vacation?
5: Italy.
2: Okay, Questlove is a member of which band?
5: The Roots.
2: There you go.
5: No.
2: Which 90s sitcom is getting a sequel on Netflix?
5: Cosby Show, Growing Pains, different shows. Living Single.
2: Ah. Mm. Okay, which cup is centered around sports?
0: The World Cup.
2: The World Cup.
1: What sport?
5: Oh, soccer.
2: There it is. How old is single Jennifer Hudson?
5: 31, 32, 33, 34, 35.
2: What was the third question I asked you? 26. What was the third question I asked you, number three?
5: The Questlove.
2: There you go. Which HBCU school did I graduate from?
5: Oh, my goodness. Mr. Style.
2: What does TSA stand for?
0: I only got to eight. All righty. One, two, three, four, five.
2: Yeah.
0: Five out of eight.
2: Yeah.
0: Five
2: all right.
0: out of eight. What you missed was this one. Which 90s sitcom is getting a sequel on Netflix? I was like, you're close when you said Cosby Show because he did something with A Different World.
2: It's A Different World.
0: Yep. How old is singer Jennifer Hudson? She's 44. And what HBCU did J.J. Williamson graduate from? Alcorn State University. You ended up with 5 out of 8. You're going to get $10 every correct answer. We add up, it's $50. Plus, you got an extra $20. That's $70 so coming to you.
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0: right? You know, Cruz, the father of how many?
1: Many kids.
0: Cuatro. He got a lot of them. Well, he left them at home, and he was out cruising the streets. And now I'm trying to figure out what exactly happened when you were cruising the streets this time.
1: Okay, so I came across this group of lovely ladies. It was like three or four of them. And they were having conversations, and I stopped to make a cruising the streets moment.
2: Right.
1: And it just happened to be the conversation, that is, about department stores. Okay. We all love to go shopping. Yes. We got our reasons why we go to certain places. And women do most of the shopping, so I thought they'd be the experts.
3: It's your boy, Jay Cruz. We cruising the streets. I got the ladies. The ladies do most of the shopping. They're responsible. They schedule things. Without them, the world would be a hot mess.
4: Amen.
3: Amen. Amen. Gorgeous. What's your name?
4: Jasmine.
3: Target, Walmart.
5: Ooh, that's
3: awesome. Dollar General, Dollar Tree, or Aldi's.
4: Walmart.
3: Walmart?
4: Yeah.
3: Why?
4: I cannot
3: believe you said that. What did you say?
6: I cannot believe you said that.
4: That's Target. No, I have bought a few pieces at Walmart.
3: You do look like a Target girl. Did you tell me your name?
6: Olivia.
3: Same question.
6: I was at Walmart all the time. I've been Walmart from the day one. You know, inflation is inflation. I got to spend my money where my money gets spent. Everything's there. I can get my food. I can get my clothes. I can get my drawers. I can get my socks.
3: And you?
6: Simone.
3: What? You did not have to flick your hair like that.
6: Yes, I did.
3: Simone gave me action before the action.
6: Target all day. Walmart. They don't got what I need except for the lemon pepper, Mrs. Dash. That's it.
1: So the conversation continued, but they were a lot of fun.
2: Yeah.
1: The one girl surprised the other one by saying Walmart. She was like, girl, I can't believe you said that.
2: The one girl surprised me by talking about some lemon pepper,
0: right.
2: Mrs. Day.
0: Right. Well, that is good, though. I have it. Sometimes I put it on my salad.
2: Oh, my mama used to hate Mrs. Day.
0: Oh, I love it.
2: Oh, boy. So lemon pepper, but I don't really like lemon pepper neither. So I like
0: you don't like that either?
2: Yeah, it's complicated.
1: So I continued the conversation. I started to get much more specific. Like, what items do you get from certain spots?
2: Yeah.
3: What don't they have that you need?
6: I buy all of my produce from Aldi's, but if I'm going for random shit, I'm going to Target. Cause
3: out of those places, who has the best carts?
6: Aldi's, cause you got to put the quarter in.
3: They maintain theirs.
6: Okay, it's probably Aldi. It's a Midwest thing. You got to put the quarter in.
3: I can't believe this is the answer. Please bring us home.
4: On Sprouts.
3: Sprouts has the best carts.
4: Yeah. Sprouts has
3: okay. I'm just gonna jump. I usually don't do this. Target is the Mercedes Benz of carts.
6: But I will say this though. People who like Target carts like it because they have the kids and if.
3: Which one of those stores has the best underwear?
6: Target.
5: Target.
6: I don't shop there for underwear. I don't shop at any of the places for underwear. I will say, I do like Target for an emergency underwear, but Rihanna always got the best underwear, so I always spend.
3: And lastly, which of those places has a last second decent makeup kit?
6: Ooh, Target.
3: Is that a real thing?
6: Yeah.
3: Makeup kit or I don't know, make it up.
6: Yeah. I would say, I don't know, I still will do a Walmart.
7: I'm going to drive out of my way to go to Ulta or Sephora.
3: Lastly, if you are willing to answer it, best tampons or whatever y'all prefer.
6: Target. I still go to Walmart.
7: Wherever the organics are.
3: So, wait, is that a real thing?
6: Yeah.
3: Oh, they have organic ones.
6: Yeah.
3: So where's the best place to find female condoms?
6: I don't know that.
3: Ooh.
7: I don't use them.
2: they cackling, boy.
1: I'm going to call that part the department store wars with the ladies. I feel like they got the best opinions.
2: Sheesh.
0: Why didn't you ask the guys that?
1: There weren't any around.
0: Oh. Good, because I was getting ready to say that was sexist. Let the girls in. Let me talk to you, lady. You do the shopping in your house.
1: So wait, if we do the guys, I'll do like Home Depot. I'll do like
0: that's
1: what?
0: That's sexist again.
1: Is it? Hey,
2: Lowe's.
1: That's what you mean.
2: These fellas out here don't know how to fix nothing for real.
0: Right. They're going to Walmart. Right. They let somebody else do it. I mean, so you might as well. I mean, if they're single, they're not eating. They're not going to Walmart to get their toiletries.
1: Yeah, I guess you said. Right. You're right.
2: You know men don't know how to fix nothing. Hell, we throw the instructions.
1: I'm sorry, y'all. Y'all keep saying that. I'm taking myself out of the conversation. I know how to go Home Depot. I know how to use tools. I know how to build things. I'm sorry. Y'all I understand y'all not familiar.
2: You be flying by the seat of your pants and then swearing you know what you're doing.
1: Trey, I'll show you pictures of things that I've built. I mean,
2: I saw that leaning ass rocking chair.
1: It wasn't a rocking chair.
0: Wait, hold on a second. It wasn't?
1: It wasn't.
0: We all thought it was a rocking chair.
1: Y'all can joke on y'all.
2: Was it?
1: I got proof.
0: It wasn't.
2: Oh,
0: that's
2: God.
0: My point. Clearly, mister, I can build something. We all thought it was a rocking chair.
1: Challenge accepted. Follow me on Instagram. I'm gonna post some pictures.
0: That was a regular chair.
2: I'll show you.
0: It was so regular. It was a regular one.
2: Right.
0: All of us thought it was rocking.
8: I think your measurements was put a bottle top on the bottom so it stopped rocking.
0: But he can build it. All right, thank you for that, Cruz. We appreciate it.

0: love to put the spotlight on small and black-owned businesses all over the country. As a matter of fact, we got to put the spotlight right here. They have a company called Empowered Finances. Please welcome Mr. Terrence Hadley and Raymond Gray.
1: All right. Hey. All right. Welcome, fellas.
0: Good morning. Yes, welcome to the show.
2: Fellas,
1: all right.
2: What's up?
1: All right. Good morning.
3: Good morning. Thanks
0: so
3: for having us here.
0: You guys are in business together.
1: Yes.
3: Yes.
0: How long y'all been in business?
3: So Empowered Finances has been in business for over 20 years.
0: What?
2: Oh, right on.
3: Yes, we have been serving the DFW for over 20 years.
2: I love that.
1: Yes, indeed.
3: I'm the CEO and the owner of the company. Mm-hmm. This is my marketing director, Raymond Grizz. We've been working together for over, I would say, the last past 10 years.
0: Wow.
2: Nice. What got you guys involved in the tax space or in the financial space?
1: Man, so I've been doing taxes since like 1996.
2: Right on.
1: And most, it derived from helping like dock workers and those that just seem, you know, as soon as you say taxes and forms and stuff like
2: overwhelmed.
1: Overwhelmed and surmountable. We're both from Chicago. Mm. I was working at a job with a lot of union workers around me. And long story short, I just had certain knowledges as far as like when you read certain documents and being able to comprehend and break down to it. Yeah, it just made sense to me. Now, don't get me wrong. I got a BA in business at Notre Dame and all that good stuff.
2: Oh,
1: so,
2: I'm
1: not scared of forms.
2: Yeah, right.
1: That's what it came down to back in the gap. So,
2: but you saw a need and you filled it.
1: Yes, sir. I love it, man. Yeah. And my people benefited, man.
2: Yes,
0: nice.
2: I love that.
0: Nice. Okay. So, everybody, we're talking to Empowered Finances. So, now let's talk about it. What can people come and get done at Empowered Finances today?
1: Mm-hmm. We can sort of organize their taxes.
0: Okay.
1: And so, there are so many tax breaks that you may not be knowing about, but we know how to analyze your life, ask questions about your life, and go get nuggets that help you in your tax. So let's say I go get a haircut from a barber.
0: Right.
1: If I analyze your life and I find out that you are actually viewed as a subcontractor to that barber, well, we got to talk about that.
0: Okay,
1: but there are other questions that you can get involved in and start dissecting and analyzing people's
4: lives.
1: You
4: make house calls?
1: Like, look, I started with that in the Go Volvo house-to-house doing taxes like that. But anyway,
0: We are talking to Terrence Hadley and Raymond Griggs with Empowered Finances.
5: Hey, real quick, man, I'm a traveling comedian, man, always on the road, man. You know, I'm staying in hotels, I'm buying gas, buying clothes from performances. How serious is keeping receipts for your taxes?
3: Keeping receipts, keeping records is absolutely critical when it comes to your tax preparation, okay? What I always recommend, if you're making these purchases and you're using your bank card or any kind of credit card, debit card, anything like that, these banks are tracking it for you, so they're doing the work for you.
5: Oh,
3: so don't do double work.
5: Mm-hmm. Okay.
2: That makes sense.
0: Very nice. Okay. So here's another question that I have, because a lot of people are saying this. You're hearing a lot of people online talk about, do you guys do anything when it comes to trusts?
1: Heck yes, we do trust.
0: And let me tell you something. They say a lot of us as black folks, when we have homes and this and that, we need to be having LLCs and trusts.
1: Yeah, absolutely. When you have trusts, you really won't be worried about tax season no more. But I will. That's a whole nother conversation.
0: Mm-hmm.
1: But yes, to directly answer your question, heck yes.
0: And can anybody get a trust, or you have to have a certain amount of money to get trust?
1: No, anyone can get a trust.
0: Okay.
1: Yeah, it's a plan for it.
0: Mm-hmm. Okay.
1: You know, whether you got $1,000 in your bank account or aspiring to have more, you just have to have a plan.
0: Okay.
1: And that plan, you know, transitions you into the trust areas.
0: Okay.
2: Do y'all hold any classes on training?
1: Man, great example.
2: The community,
1: we have about 40 people under us. You know, we're seasonal at times, but we do operate and educate our clients through like electronic emails and texts and things like as far as financial literacy.
2: Okay. Yeah.
1: This year we have dedicated a team to not only continue educating our current clients, but for the general public.
2: Oh, wow.
1: And, you know, we'll have those details on our website.
2: Nice.
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2: Thanks.
0: Y'all clap it up for Mr. Terrence Hadley
2: and Raymond Green.
0: All right, that's it. 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Shouts out to everybody who puts this show together. That would be comedian J.J. Williamson, J. Cruz,
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12: Eating a healthy diet is not only good for you physically, it can also keep your brain sharp as you age. According to a new study out of China, people who most closely followed the MIND diet slowed aging in key structures inside their brains by more than 2 years. The MIND diet is a combination of the Mediterranean diet, which we talk a lot about, and the DASH diet, which stands for Dietary Approaches to Stop Hypertension. All three of these diets are similar, but the MIND diet puts more of an emphasis on berries, beans, leafy green vegetables, fish, poultry, whole grains, olive oil, and nuts. You're not going to eat foods with a lot of saturated fat. We're talking cheese, butter, red meat, or anything fried. You really don't have to eat like this 100% of the time. That's the key. Just do the best that you can. I'm Dr. Sanjay Gupta, helping you live a better life.
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13: You ever wake up in the middle of the night or maybe first thing in the morning and notice drool on your pillow? Unless you're sleeping next to someone who hasn't already seen all your good, bad, and ugly, it's probably not that big a deal and not anything to worry about unless it's something that just started happening recently. When people drool at night, it's often because of a stuffy nose, acid reflux, or being a mouth breather. People who sleep on their stomach or side are more likely to drool than someone who sleeps on their back. But in some cases, drooling at night can be a warning sign of something more serious, like dental issues, sleep apnea, or even early symptoms of Parkinson's disease. If you're at all concerned about this, the best place to start is with an ENT doctor, an ears, nose, and throat doctor. They can recommend a sleep study to possibly get some answers. I'm Dr. Sanjay Gupta, helping you live a better life.
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0: 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Who's here with me?
1: Erica Bryant.
0: Hey, Erica. How are you?
1: Good. How are you, Nina?
0: Looking lovely, lady. Tell everybody who you are exactly when it comes to Caddo Parish.
1: I am the administrator and CEO for Caddo Parish. I oversee all the operations for Caddo Parish.
0: This is exciting because this Sunday
1: is Caddo's rising star, and we're excited.
0: Working on something so big. Who is sitting over there by you?
2: This is Commissioner Gregory Young.
0: Hey, and how are you today, sir?
2: I'm doing very well. How are you?
0: I'm fine. And I'm
3: Tony Mercedes.
2: Gregory Young.
0: Something is wrong with my microphone. I could have sworn I heard. Did you hear that, too? I heard somebody say Tony Mercedes.
1: I did. I'm excited about it. No, you heard right. You heard Mr. Tony Mercedes is in the house.
0: Oh, my goodness. Well, I'm going to have to talk to him because I got some questions. And did he bring any? Okay, anyway. 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
18: A Better Life with Dr. Sanjay Gupta.
19: Slowly but surely, AI is seeping its way into every corner of our lives. One area perhaps I didn't expect is diet advice. A new study out of Turkey found that chatbots are recommending to teen boys and girls that they restrict their daily calories to dangerously low levels and eat a balance of nutrients that are kind of out of whack. Remember, teenagers are growing, one pediatrician told us. If they aren't getting enough nutrition, it can really stunt their growth on a number of levels. And in extreme cases, it can lead to significant health consequences. Large language models, LLMs, they are designed to agree with you. So if you're looking to lose weight, they're going to push you pretty hard in that direction. They also sometimes don't know how to tell the difference between good information and bad information. And you know who does? Your doctor. I'm Dr. Sanjay Gupta, helping you live a better life.

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6: Who's here with me?
7: This is Gregory Young, president of the Cattle Parish Commission 2026.
6: And who did you bring up in here with you, sir?
7: Well, let's see. I have with myself Mr. Tony Mercedes.
6: What?
7: And Miss Erica Bryant.
6: Hi.
7: Chief Executive Officer of the Cattle Parish Commission. And I'll allow the fourth person to introduce herself.
8: Hello, everyone. It's Crystal Beecham, and I'm the Communications Director at the Parish of Caddo.
6: Girl, well, talk to us. What is happening this Sunday?
8: Well, we are truly excited. It is the culmination of months of practicing and hard work by some of Caddo Parish's most talented students in our parish. We've got vocals, we've got dancing, we've got instruments, and they are all ready to put it out on the stage and perform for all of our attendees on Sunday.
6: You did free rehearsals where they were able to come out. Their families were so proud of them. I loved hearing the parents, you know, just talk about their kids and just the way we were all just enthralled as we were watching them on stage doing their thing.
8: They've had vocal coaching. They've had stage presence lessons. So we've taken that talent and we've just helped them kind of tweak it and refine it. And so they are ready to present their very best on Sunday.
6: And what can they receive on Sunday?
9: On Sunday, our top prize is $5,000 as well as a performance at the 4th of July celebration hosted by KTBS and a performance at the Let the Good Times Roll Juneteenth Festival. So we're really excited about it. And also, they'll get studio time. So the top winner, we believe that we have a wonderful list of prizes, and we have some special prizes in store for some of our other contestants, and they'll find out about those on Sunday.
6: It's the inaugural Caddo's Rising Star, and this is amazing. I told Tony, can he please stick around? Tony Mercedes. Yes, the Tony Mercedes. So when you think Grammy, when you think music, when you think movies, when you think anything, when it comes to talent, the man is actually here in Shreveport. Wow.
10: You know, one of the things that we didn't speak on is me along with one of my writing partners, Sean.
6: Oh, Million. Yes.
10: We're going to write a song for the winner of this.
6: We're
10: throwing that in the pot.
6: I didn't know.
10: Get a song written by Sean. Has 5 Grammy nominations. I have 2. I won 2 Grammys. So 7 Grammy nominated producer songwriters is going to write a song for the winner of this particular talent show. So that's a beautiful thing.
6: It is a beautiful thing. I was hoping he was going to like bring a Grammy with him. So I was like, did he bring one? But okay, I understand.
9: Hopefully a cattle person will win a Grammy.
6: Oh,
10: there you go.
6: Yes. We're going to talk some more to Tony Mercedes right here on your station. 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

0: Magic 102.9 Classic Soul, today's Smooth R&B. I'm Nina Montgomery. No, I'm Tony Montana. I just had to say it. I'm sorry, Tony. Tony Mercedes, I'm so sorry. I just had to do it.
1: You know, it's very disrespectful.
0: It really was.
1: But the way you said it, it touched my heart.
0: Oh, my goodness. Do you mind, sir, sharing the mic with Mr. Mercedes? Because I need to introduce him to everybody. Okay, because I was making a little joke because I was in a meeting, right? And I heard, hey, you know, I got my friend Tony I could get on the line. And I'm like, all right, you know, whatever. And then I heard, wait. The person talking on the phone, that's the Tony Mercedes? I'm like, no, can't be. Wait, half a question, and he already said yes to coming to Shreveport? All we said was the word kids, stars, need you, and you said, I'm on the way?
1: Sometimes purpose overrides profits.
0: Mm.
1: And anything, you know, when it comes to the kids are, you know, to me, they represent like 50% of the population, but they also represent 100% of the future. So we have to pour and sow a seed into them and give them opportunities that we normally, that we didn't get when we were that age. And
0: absolutely.
1: That's what I think this whole talent show is about. And I think, you know, Erica Bryant, she saw that. She saw the need for it.
0: Yes.
1: And, you know, with Mr. Young and everybody else, and they put something together that I think will be special and it'll be iconic. And I'm just glad to be a part of that particular journey.
0: Well, we thank you. You gave your word, and in no time flat, here you are, just like you said you would be. Do you mind sticking around today and talking to me just a little bit more?
1: I would absolutely love it. If I tell you it's cheese on the moon, get your crackers, because it's up there.
0: I'm gonna be here. Man of his word. We're Magic 102.9. I'm sorry. I'm stopped.
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10: More and more people are using magnesium supplements to help them sleep. But are they safe? And do they really work? Well, first, let's talk about actual magnesium. That's an essential mineral that is needed for more than 300 different processes in the body, according to one dietitian. And most people get enough of it simply from the foods they eat. Now, if you're not getting enough, there are a few different types of supplements you can try. But as always, you should talk to your doctor before starting any new medication or supplement, whether it's prescription or over-the-counter. Now, when it comes to the science, we looked into this, and I gotta say, there's not a lot of strong evidence that magnesium supplements will actually help you sleep. They might help you manage pain, they might help you lower your stress levels, or work to get your muscles to relax. And maybe it's those things then that help you get some better sleep. I'm Dr. Sanjay Gupta, helping you live a better life.
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0: 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Today's smooth R&B. I think I'm all that, you know, because, you know, I'm the program director. So I think I'm all that. And then in walks somebody who says, no, baby, I'm the one. I'm the star. And I'm like, yes, sir, you are. Hi, Tony Mercedes. How are you?
1: I'm absolutely wonderful.
0: You know, what a blessing it is to have you in the studio, because you're someone I never thought I would meet. And yet here you are. And you are good, down-to-earth people.
1: I mean, I'm in the studio, and I could be in jail. So, but I'm in the studio, so it's a blessed day, you know. So yes. I'm super excited.
0: Wow.
1: And Shreveport has just been, the people here are incredible. The food is incredible.
0: Yes.
1: And I got so many other places. My man Big Row and Dale Lynch are saying, hey, you got to go there. You got to go
0: right
1: there. So I'm looking to just kind of explore. And you know what? There's a possibility based on certain things happening that, you know, you're going to see me a lot more in Shreveport than usual. So
0: I would love that. Listen, while I got you, if you don't mind, can you give people a rundown of who Tony Mercedes is?
1: Well, my answer to that question is I'm everything that you guys said I couldn't be.
0: Mm.
1: That's who I am. But, you know, I've been in this business for 30, 40 years. That means I'm old.
0: Looking like a baby.
1: Well,
0: okay,
1: you know.
0: I know this is radio. You can't see him, but I'm going to post a picture.
1: Okay. And, you know, I started from humble beginnings. I put out my first record in 1992, which was a song called Daisy Dukes. And we went on to sell over 5 million records. That was my first song. And then I did this 12-gauge Ride That Donkey record, My Baby's Daddy, Splackavelli, What's Up, Who Dat by JT Money. We went 8 weeks number one on Billboard on that.
0: Whoa.
1: We did the TLC No Scrubs record. And lastly was, and also I own a piece of the Doechii record, the Block Boy record.
0: Wait, what?
1: Yeah.
0: Oh,
1: and,
0: wow.
1: And Ed Sheeran was probably the record that really just exploded into just that other market. So I've been really, really blessed to be in this position. And right now, as things are

0: door on Sunday, just so that you know. But Tony Mercedes is doing something very special for you. If you remember the word
1: Mercedes.
0: Okay, that is the keyword. So get there 5 p.m. at the Shreveport Convention Center on Sunday. This Sunday, you got to get there early, okay? You're going to get 59 minutes between 5 p.m. and 5:59. If you say
1: Mercedes,
0: you could be one of the 250 get a free armband. So how nice is that? And not just, I mean, like the VIP treatment. I don't have a VIP armband, but you know, that it's not about me, is it? It's about the kids. And the kids can win
2: $5,000.
0: What? What? And there's something Tony Mercedes is doing that's extra special that I just heard about, which is, wait, should I tell them? You know, I loose lips sink ships. I can't hold nothing.
3: Well, you know, so me and some of my Grammy-nominated friends are going to write a song for the winner of the competition. So we want to give him or her that boost. Uh-huh. And that's what I'm so excited about.
0: Well,
3: I am so excited about.
0: That is incredible.
3: Just from, you know, this was a thought, but uh-huh. You know, we're going from thought to finish now. And I'm just so excited just to be able to mark my piece in history as it relates to Shreveport, because Shreveport, somebody here in Shreveport, is their life is going to change.
0: And it's going to happen this Sunday, Cattle's Rising Star. 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

0: Magic 102.9. Al Cooper's out today, but I'm in. This is Nina. How can I help you?
1: I was listening to you on the radio, and you talked about say Mercedes and this and that, but you didn't say what time you're going to be at the convention center or what day. I didn't get details.
0: Okay, let me give it to you. On Sunday at 4 p.m., I'm going to be at the Shreveport Convention Center. So if you get there at 4 p.m., that's fine. I'll be there. But starting at 5 p.m. is when we'll start letting people in for free, up to 250.
1: Gotcha. Okay.
0: It's for the Cattle's Rising Star.
1: I didn't get it. Appreciate that.
0: And just remember to say to me, Mercedes, okay?
1: Oh, yeah, I remember.
0: Okay. Thank you. What's your name?
1: You enjoy your day. My name is Irene Thomas, and I'm off this weekend, and I'm like, I can go to that, but I didn't get details, but now I got details.
0: Thank you, Irene. I'll be looking for you. Bye.
1: Thank you.
0: You're welcome.
1: Bye-bye.
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18: A Better Life with Dr. Sanjay Gupta.
19: Eating a healthy diet is not only good for you physically, it can also keep your brain sharp as you age. According to a new study out of China, people who most closely followed the MIND diet slowed aging in key structures inside their brains by more than 2 years. The MIND diet is a combination of the Mediterranean diet, which we talk a lot about, and the DASH diet, which stands for Dietary Approaches to Stop Hypertension. All three of these diets are similar. But the MIND diet puts more of an emphasis on berries, beans, leafy green vegetables, fish, poultry, whole grains, olive oil, and nuts. You're not going to eat foods with a lot of saturated fat. We're talking cheese, butter, red meat, or anything fried. You really don't have to eat like this 100% of the time. That's the key. Just do the best that you can. I'm Dr. Sanjay Gupta, helping you live a better life.

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0: 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When it comes to music, nobody knows music quite like this man.
1: Yes, you know, everybody knows my history. Over 150 million records sold. Seven number one Billboard records and two Grammys. So I had a good run.
0: That is the Tony Mercedes. He's going to hang out with us, and I'm so blessed to have him here. And if you want to get to know him, you can actually see him this Sunday, Shreveport Convention Center, when you get to see wonderful young people performing their hearts out for how much?
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0: 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Hello, sir.
1: Hello, beautiful, beautiful, beautiful boy. Ooh. I tell you what.
0: Tell everybody who you are.
1: This was a setup from the minute I got off the plane.
0: Really?
1: The people are just so beautiful here. This is incredible.
0: Oh, wow. And you are a beautiful human being to have gotten the call and said yes immediately. And here you are in Shreveport. It's unbelievable.
1: No, it's you know, I have an obligation, you know. You know, when you've been blessed, and you know that you've been blessed. Sometimes God taps you on the shoulder and say, hey, listen, we're not going to make this about the prophets today. We're going to make it about the purpose. Uh-huh. So I need you to be there for them kids. And like I said, I'm just a diehard fan of, I want my kids back. I don't like the direction that the kids are going into right now. And so this show is more of a healthier alternative for kids' entertainment needs. And we need everybody to show up and show out.
0: Yes.
1: Because that's what we do.
0: Cato's Rising Star is tomorrow. That's this Sunday, 6 p.m. at the Shreveport Convention Center. However, because the country is 250 years old, in case you're wondering where the number 250 came from, Tony Mercedes is doing something amazing for our community if you show up at 5 p.m. at my table at the Shreveport Convention Center.
1: Yeah, you got to show up between 5 p.m. and 5:59. We're giving away 250. And
0: that's, you know, remarkable.
1: It's the American thing to do.
0: You're making sure that everybody can come, can be there. Imagine young people looking out and seeing the community come out and support them. That has to mean everything.
2: It means so much. We are very thankful to Mr. Mercedes and all the other judges in Cupid who are supporting this initiative and supporting the youth in Cato Parish. As I've stated many times, the Cato Parish Commission is committed to supporting our youth so our youth can decide that they want to live, play, and work in Cato Parish.
3: Yeah, that's pretty much our number one motivating force. We believe in people. The Cato Parish Commission is totally committed to the progress of people. And we are really, really launching this as just one of the many, many activities that we hope to unveil in the very near future. And we thought it was important to start with our youth because our youth are the best symbols of our future. And I just want to again thank Mr. Tony Mercedes for participating, and not only participating, but he's done a lot in terms of bringing a lot of extra energy and extra creativity to this event. And thank you very much, Mr.
1: No, it's very important for us. We're not gonna count numbers, but we are gonna make numbers count on Sunday.
2: He keeps giving me these.
0: Oh, no, he said the word numbers. He spoke to your heart, didn't he?
2: Yes. He spoke to my heart when he said he's covering the cost for 250 people. And so I was like, thank you, Mr. Mercedes. I think our citizens will really appreciate that. We're excited about it. You all, please come out and support the youth on Sunday.

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1: Hey, Nina, and I'm Crystal, Communications Director at the Parish.
0: Okay, I'm excited about our Cattle's Rising Star Talent Competition at the Shreveport Convention Center tomorrow. 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
0: Yeah, between 5 p.m. and 5:59, huh? 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You get in for free with the code word
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1: Yeah, be in the building.
0: Friends,
1: yes.
0: Okay, and if for some reason you're unable to do so, there's that other opportunity Tony Mercedes has for you, where 250 people will be able to get in for free.
1: Meet us between 5 and 5:59 and bring your code word
0: Mercedes. Oh, wow. And then once you're in the building,
1: so you
0: there's
1: can,
0: a special prize.
1: Yes, you okay. can help be one of our judges. So we will have an award for a participant based solely on audience participation. Bring your family, bring your friends, cheer loudest for the act that you love the most, and that winner receives a very special prize.
0: Oh, I love it, and I love Caddo Parish.
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1: Hi, it's Crystal. I'm Communications Director at the Parish of Caddo.
0: Okay, so talk to me, girl, about our big day tomorrow.
1: So I can just tell you, Nina, these students have been practicing. They have been singing. They have been working with vocal coaches. They've been working with stylists. They are ready to bring it on Sunday night for, of course, a variety of different prizes.
0: It's Caddo's Rising Star. If you've gone to the website at Caddo, C-A-D-D-O-S, risingstar.com, then you've seen some of the things. You probably have taken a look at all the free rehearsals that have been happening, and you probably saw, wait, tickets are only $12? What? So you guys are so nice that you made it affordable. And Shreveport Convention Center should be packed. But why is it really important to show up for these kids?
1: So, Nina, it's just about the kids. We were talking yesterday. These are our kids. They're your brothers, your sister's kids, your nieces, your nephews, your grandkids. These are the kids that are making the TikToks when you pull in at the end of the street from a day of work. And so it's so important to show up and support them and let them know that we believe in their talent. And that good talent starts right here in Caddo Parish.
2: Again, this is Gregory Young, and I'll tell you, I'm just so excited about this culmination of these activities that we've been working on for several months. I've had the privilege of attending every one of the auditions. We started out with about 200, and then we were able to whittle it down to this final group that's going to be demonstrating their wonderful and unique talents on Sunday. And I just want to join my colleagues here in the studio in encouraging everyone to come out and participate, but more than that, support our youth in this community.
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1: Hey, Nina, I'm Erica Bryan, Kettle Parish Administrator and CEO, and we're excited about Kettle's rising star.
0: Who else is spending the day with us today?
2: Hello, Nina, and this is Gregory Young, Kettle Parish Commission President for 2026, and I'm so excited about Kettle's rising star.
0: So tell me, sir, who's the host?
2: The host of this will be Cupid.
0: Okay, and who are some of the celebrity judges that you have?
3: We've got amazing judges. We've got the incomparable Tony Mercedes, who's in the studio with us. We've got Haley Brooke, Sarah Gardner, and Sean Penn MacMillan.
0: Now, introduce yourself.
3: Oh, I'm sorry. I'm Crystal Beecham. I'm the communications director for the parish.
0: And one of the new DJs for Magic 102.9, because we have just taken over.
3: I will be happy to moonlight when needed. Just tell my boss over there.
0: Today is all things Caddo Parish. So anything that you guys want to talk about today, these microphones belong to you. And you know it belongs to you, sir.
4: Well, the only thing is I want to make sure to impress upon the fact that
0: yes,
4: invite your friends, family, because audience participation does count in one of the categories of our judging.
0: So
4: you got to make sure that your people are in the building.
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4: Giving away 250 passes, so invite 250 people.
0: All right. Thank you. We're Magic
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0: 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Thanks for waking up to DD in the morning every Monday through Friday, and of course every Saturday morning. Hey, I'm Nina Montgomery. I know I'm here on the weekend because it's all about kettles.
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11: 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And there is perhaps no movement more fundamental than walking. It reinforces the alignment, stability, and coordinated muscle activation that supports how your body moves, whether you're doing strenuous exercise or simply going about your daily life. This is according to Dana Santis, a strength and conditioning specialist. Even though you walk every day, Dana does say you can make small adjustments to immediately improve your walking mechanics. 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Allow your arms to swing naturally in coordination with your legs. Keep your gaze forward, your jaw relaxed, and then just breathe in through your nose and out through your mouth. I'm Dr. Sanjay Gupta, helping you live a better life.
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1: What's up, y'all? Come see us June 7th at Shreveport Convention Center and cheer us on because we are the Triple Threat.

0: 102.9, Magic 102.9, Classic Soul, today's Smooth R&B. Hey, lady, how are you?
1: Hey, Nina, how are you?
0: Tell everybody who you are and what you do for Caddo Parish.
1: I'm Erica Bryan. I'm the Caddo Parish Administrator and CEO. I oversee all the operations of Caddo Parish.
0: Wow. Okay, I got to tell you, I remember being so nervous, being across from you and trying to find out, like, what are we doing for Caddo Parish? Like, is it going to happen? Can it be done? And you said,
1: if you give me a budget.
0: But you know what? That's true. She made it all happen. Everyone together as a team. I have so much respect for Caddo Parish. Just coming up with an idea like this for our young people and making it happen. And who else do we have here in the studio?
2: This is Gregory Young, president of the Caddo Parish Commission 2026.
0: All right. And man, how do you feel about this?
2: Oh, I feel wonderful about it. It started out in essentially being something aspirational. Mm-hmm. But like any other dream that one has, really the power is in the execution. And I'd just like to recognize the fact that our administrator has taken the lead in this regard. Without the hard work of her staff, mm-hmm. and in particular, Crystal. Crystal, if you just tell us, you know, what it's been like on this journey to make this happen on Sunday.
0: Okay, sir, it's my show. So, Crystal.
3: Yes, ma'am.
0: Will you share that with us in just a moment?
3: Absolutely. I'll be here.
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14: More and more people are using magnesium supplements to help them sleep. 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And do they really work? Well, first, let's talk about actual magnesium. That's an essential mineral that is needed for more than 300 different processes in the body, according to one dietitian.

to DD in the morning. 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
1: Hey, Nina, and I'm Crystal, Communications Director at the Parish.
0: Okay, I'm excited about our Cattle's Rising Star Talent Competition at the Shreveport Convention Center tomorrow. 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
10: A better life with Dr. Sanjay Gupta.
11: Did you know that almost half the vegetables and more than three quarters of the fruit that we eat in this country come from just one state, California? Yeah, it's true. And according to a new report by the Environmental Working Group, a health advocacy organization, a lot of this produce is tainted with PFAS, which are sometimes referred to as forever chemicals. Why? Well, the EPA says pesticides keep America's food supply safe, abundant, and affordable. And of course, these chemicals are used in every state, not just California. Now, if you are worried, though, about how much you're consuming, the best thing to do is to buy organic produce, if and when you can. Organic or not, you should rinse all fruits and vegetables under running water. Don't use any soap. And as one epidemiologist told us, use a brush on sturdier items like carrots, potatoes, and cucumbers. I'm Dr. Sanjay Gupta, helping you live a better life.
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0: Yo, what's up? This is Ricky Bell.
1: 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This is Mike Bev.
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1: 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Hey, lady, how are you?
2: Hey, Nina, how are you?
1: Tell everybody who you are and what you do for Caddo Parish.
2: I'm Erica Bryan. I'm the Caddo Parish Administrator and CEO. I oversee all the operations of Caddo Parish.
1: Wow. Okay, I got to tell you, I remember being so nervous, being across from you and trying to find out, like, what are we doing for Caddo Parish? Like, is it going to happen? Can it be done? And you said,
2: if you give me a budget.
1: But you know what? That's true. She made it all happen. Everyone together as a team. I have so much respect for Caddo Parish. Just coming up with an idea like this for our young people and making it happen. And who else do we have here in the studio?
3: This is Gregory Young, president of the Caddo Parish Commission 2026.
1: All right. And man, how do you feel about this?
3: Oh, I feel wonderful about it. It started out in essentially being something aspirational. Mm-hmm. But like any other dream that one has, really the power is in the execution. And I just like to recognize the fact that our administrator has taken the lead in this regard. Without the hard work of her staff, mm-hmm. and in particular, Crystal. Crystal, if you just tell us, you know, what it's been like on this journey to make this happen on Sunday.
1: Okay, sir, it's my show. So, Crystal.
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9: A better life with Dr. Sanjay Gupta.
10: For the ninth year in a row, Finland has been named the happiest country in the world. That's according to the World Happiness Report put out every year by the Wellbeing Research Center at the University of Oxford in the UK. Two other Nordic nations, Iceland and Denmark, came in at numbers 2 and 3. Now, having spent quite a bit of time in these countries over my 2.5 decades as a journalist, I can tell you that this is not at all that surprising. There's an entirely different way of thinking in these countries. We before me, you might say. In other words, the mentality is less adversarial and much more, we're all in this together. One other interesting thing that came up was that no matter where someone lived, the more time they spent on social media, the less happy they were. Want to smile? It's simple. Put your phone away for a bit. I'm Dr. Sanjay Gupta, helping you live a better life.
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2: Erica Bryant.
1: Hey, Erica. How are you?
2: Good. How are you, Nina?
1: Looking lovely, lady. Tell everybody who you are exactly when it comes to Caddo Parish.
2: I am the administrator and CEO for Caddo Parish. I oversee all the operations for Caddo Parish.
1: This is exciting because this Sunday
2: is Caddo's rising star, and we're
1: working
2: excited
1: on something so big. Who is sitting over there by you?
3: This is Commissioner Gregory Young.
1: Hey, and how are you today, sir?
3: I'm doing very well. How are you?
1: I'm fine. And I'm
4: Tony Mercedes.
3: Gregory Young.
1: Something is wrong with my microphone. I could have sworn I heard. Did you hear that too? I heard somebody say Tony Mercedes.
2: I did. I'm excited about it. No, you heard right. You heard Mr. Tony Mercedes is in the house.
1: Oh, my goodness. Well, I'm going to have to talk to him because I got some questions. We're Magic. And did he bring any? Okay, anyway, we're Magic 102.9.

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1: This is Gregory Young, president of the Caddo Parish Commission for 2026.
0: And you wanted to introduce somebody today?
1: Yes, I'd like to introduce our communications director, Ms. Crystal.
2: Hello, Nina.
0: Hey, girl. What is going on? What is all this 12th star about? Because, I mean, there's only 11 what? There's what in Caddo? What?
2: So, clearly you can tell that we are all thrilled and excited.

0: well, he's, I mean, Grammy nominated, Grammy winner. He is all kind of things. Produced. Sir, tell him your name and your accolades.
1: This is Tony Mercedes, a.k.a. Unk, a.k.a. the old man at the radio station.
0: No.
1: That part? Oh.
0: No, that none of it's true. Don't believe that. Tell him who you really, really are, sir.
1: No, I'm a two-time Grammy-winning music publisher and been grateful to have accolades of over 150 million records sold in my career with seven number one Billboard records. So I'm here, and we're gonna make this about the kids. That's
0: what he's here in Shreveport, and we're going to talk a little bit longer, well, a lot longer. As long as you're willing to be here with us this Saturday, we'd love to talk to you and learn more about you.
1: Well, I've got my sleeping bag in the car, so I'll be here for a while.
0: I love this man. 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
9: 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And there's perhaps no movement more fundamental than walking. It reinforces the alignment, stability, and coordinated muscle activation that supports how your body moves, whether you're doing strenuous exercise or simply going about your daily life. This is according to Dana Santis, a strength and conditioning specialist. Even though you walk every day, Dana does say you can make small adjustments to immediately improve your walking mechanics. So, keep your rib cage stacked over your pelvis. Avoid leaning over or arching your lower back. Allow your arms to swing naturally in coordination with your legs. Keep your gaze forward, your jaw relaxed, and then just breathe in through your nose and out through your mouth. I'm Dr. Sanjay Gupta, helping you live a better life.
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